0: Can't stop the spirits when I need you. This life is more than just a read-through.
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2: I got mixed emotions. 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

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Pop the blue box, that say Tiffany. 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

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The one that I argue with, feel like I need a new girl to be bothered with. 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It's

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1: Let's go to the beach, each, let's go get a wave. They say what they gonna say. Have a drink, clink, found a Bud Light. Bad bitches like me, it's hot.

Oh my god, I'm so horny right now. I should have said that out loud.